0: This is Radio Nepal. I am Srizana Bastola with the news, the headlines first. Closing session of 15th General Convention of Nepali Congress to begin today. Central Working Committee to hold meeting today to discuss reports for closed session. Political leaders call for unity beyond party lines to strengthen democracy and drive economic prosperity. Six construction firms blacklisted over Karnali Highway contract violations. And Yemen conflict escalates as tensions grow across the region. Now the news in detail. The closing session of the 15th General Convention of Nepali Congress NC is scheduled to begin from today. The closing session has been scheduled for today and tomorrow at Khula Manch in Kathmandu. Likewise, a meeting of the party's Central Working Committee is also scheduled at Khula Manch this morning to discuss the reports to be presented during the closed session. According to the information shared by NC spokesperson Devraj Chalise, Party President Gagan Kumar Thapa will present the political report while General Secretary Biswa Prakash Sharma will present the statute amendment proposal and the Treasurer will present the financial report. The inaugural session of the NC's 15th General Convention was held yesterday at Bhrikuti Mandap in Kathmandu under the slogan Respect for Tradition and a Commitment to Change, a Strong Nepali Congress for a Prosperous Nepal. Addressing the inaugural ceremony yesterday, Party President Thapa said democracy requires open space for people to raise questions, express disagreement and share their views. He stressed the need to make parliament and political parties more open and accountable, saying people's voices must not be silenced. Thapa also called for greater spaces for dialogue from the hills to the plains and from public spaces to digital platforms. The party's election has been scheduled for the 7th and 8th of October. Leaders from different political parties have called for unity beyond party lines to strengthen democracy and promote economic prosperity. Speaking in the inaugural session of the NC's 15th General Convention yesterday, Rashtriya Swatantra Party RSP Chairperson Rabi Lamithani said that the country, democracy and its fundamental values are not under any threat. Amid growing doubts and concerns about the government and democracy, Lamithani urged the public to remain assured that RSP would stand at the forefront to protect and preserve the values of democracy and its institutions. Chairperson Lamithani said that people have started judging political parties based on their work and results, adding that if political parties fail to deliver, people can make their decision through elections. Likewise, coordinator of the Nepali Communist Party Puspa Kamal Dahal Prachanda said Nepali Congress President Gagan Kumar Thapa had broken with the tradition of continuity in party leadership and moved toward creating a new history. He added that the country, democracy and the constitution are currently facing difficulties and that they are ready to support the Nepali Congress leadership in strengthening the country further. At the ceremony, Nepali Congress Vice President Biswa Prakash Sharma said that after the General Convention, the Nepali Congress would emerge stronger, more energetic and more responsive to the aspirations of the younger generation. Similarly, CPN-UML General Secretary Shankar Pokhrel said the time had come for political parties to work together to protect democracy and transform the country. Rashtriya Prajatantra Party RPP Chairman Rajendra Lingden said there was a need for a new national consensus to give the country a new direction. Chairman Lingden added that the political problems currently facing the country are also linked to the constitution and the republican system, adding that it is time to reconsider these issues. Speaker Dol Prasad Aryal has left for Tanzania yesterday, leading a Nepali parliamentary delegation to attend the 153rd Assembly of the Inter-Parliamentary Union, IPU. The assembly is being held in Arusha from October 5 today to October 9. The Nepali delegation includes lawmakers from the House of Representatives and National Assembly, along with senior parliamentary officials. During the visit, Speaker Aryal is scheduled to hold bilateral meetings with speakers of various countries and interact with the Nepali community in Tanzania. The assembly will discuss parliamentary accountability, human rights issues, IPU resolutions and other matters and elect a new IPU president. The delegation will also visit Kenya before returning home. Six construction companies have been blacklisted by the Public Procurement Monitoring Office for failing to carry out road construction and upgrading works as stipulated in their contracts, including the Karnali Highway and the road connecting Jumla with Manang and Mustang, as well as the Nagma Gamgadi Road. According to Shravan Kumar Mahatra, Chief of the Road Division Office Jumla, six companies that had signed contracts with the Road Division between fiscal years 2018-19 and 2022-23 to construct and upgrade the highways were blacklisted for failing to complete the works on time. The Public Procurement Monitoring Office said the blacklisted companies will not be allowed to participate in any procurement process of public agencies during the specified period. A total of 2,548 adolescent girls in Tanahu have received the HPV vaccine against cervical cancer. According to the Gandaki Province Public Health Office, the vaccine was administered to 2,542 grade 6 students in schools across the district's 10 local levels and 6 out-of-school girls aged 10. The campaign designated 254 schools across all 10 local levels vaccination centers. This news comes to you from Radio Nepal. Now it's time for a short break.
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0: Welcome back. Now the remaining news. Around 1.5 million people are expected to leave Kathmandu Valley for their hometowns during the nearing Dasain festival, with nearly 1 million traveling by public transport. A report titled Public Transport Travel Management for Dasain Festival 2083, prepared by the Infrastructure Development Committee of the House of Representatives, has warned of traffic congestion, ticketing problems, and road safety risks during the festival rush. The busiest travel period is expected from Phulpati to Ashtami, when up to 300,000 people could leave the valley. The highways at Nagdhunga, Sanga and Farping are expected to face heavy traffic, with Nagdhunga likely to come under the greatest pressure. The report has recommended better traffic management, regulated fares, vehicle fitness checks and stronger monitoring of drivers. It has also called for passenger assistance desk and emergency road clearance measures, as recent floods and landslides have damaged several major highways. You are listening to Radio Nepal's 8 a.m. English News Bulletin. Now on to an international news update. The conflict in Yemen has intensified, with the head of the country's Presidential Leadership Council, Rashad al-Alimi, announcing the launch of major military operations to retake territory held by the Iran-backed Houthi group. Meanwhile, according to the Al Jazeera, Iran's Foreign Minister Abbas Araghchi has said there is no military solution to the conflict with the United States, while stressing that Tehran remains prepared for a possible return to war. The UK Maritime Trade Operation Agency says a tanker was hit in the Strait of Hormuz, causing damage to its engine room. Another vessel off Yemen's coast reported several explosions nearby. Elsewhere, Israeli forces have reportedly killed at least 3 Palestinians in Gaza, including a 6-year-old child. Tensions also remain high in southern Syria. Now the general weather forecast for the country today. The Meteorological Forecasting Division has forecast that generally cloudy conditions are expected in Kosi, Bagmati, Gandaki and Lumini provinces, as well as the hilly areas of Karnali and Sudur Paschim provinces today. Moderate rain and snowfall are likely at a few places in the Himalayan and hilly areas of Kosi, Bagmati, Gandaki and Lumbini provinces. Light rain and snowfall are likely at one or two places in the Himalayan areas of Karnali and Sudurpashchim provinces, while moderate rainfall is expected at a few places in their hilly areas. Similarly, moderate rainfall is likely at one or two places in Madhes province and the Tarai areas of Kosi, Bagmati, Gandaki and Lumbini provinces. Partly cloudy conditions are expected in the Himalayan areas of Karnali and Sudurpashchim provinces and in the Tarai areas of the country. With this, we have almost come to the end of this news bulletin from Radio Nepal for this hour. Before wrapping it up, let's have a reminder of the headlines once more. Closing session of 15th General Convention of Nepali Congress to begin today. Central Working Committee to hold meeting today to discuss reports for closed session. Political leaders call for unity beyond party lines to strengthen democracy and drive economic prosperity. Six construction firms blacklisted over Karnali highway contract violations. And Yemen conflict escalates as tensions grow across the region. This is all we have for this bulletin. Our next bulletin in English will be at 2 in the afternoon. You can listen to us online on our website, radionepalonline.com and our mobile app. For more news and information, keep listening to Radio Nepal. Have a good day.

This is Radio Nepal. I'm Arjun Sapkota with the news, the headlines first. Prime Minister Balendra Singh vows a stronger early warning system to reduce disaster risk. Foreign Affairs Minister Sisiru Kunal arrives in Fiji to participate in pre-COP leaders' event on climate change, scheduled to address leaders' plenary session tomorrow. Tourist arrivals increase at Annapurna Base Camp as weather improves and routes reopen. And U.S. President Trump unveils Super Intelligence Force to oversee AI policy. Now the news in detail. Prime Minister Balendra Singh has said the government will further strengthen the early warning system to reduce disaster risk and take necessary measures to minimize avalanche risk. Addressing the 21st meeting of the National Council for Disaster Risk Reduction and Management at Simhadarbar today, Prime Minister Singh said disaster management efforts are underway in coordination among the federal, provincial and local governments. He stated that the government is mobilizing available resources and manpower to complete disaster management efforts as soon as possible and urged the provincial governments to remain confident about the ongoing work. Prime Minister said that the government is also assessing the damage caused by the recent floods and landslides and working on their management. The meeting was attended by the chief ministers of Gandaki, Bagmati, Madhis and Kosi provinces. Foreign Affairs Minister Sisiru Kunal has arrived in Fiji to participate in the pre-COP leaders' event on climate change. A Nepali delegation led by Minister Kunal reached Fiji today, according to the Ministry of Foreign Affairs. The event is being held in Fiji and Tuvalu today and tomorrow. Minister Kunal is scheduled to address the leaders' plenary session on the 6th of October. His participation is aimed at highlighting the impacts of climate change, climate justice and the concerns of mountainous countries on the international stage. After the events in Fiji and Tuvalu, Foreign Affairs Minister Kunal will travel to Australia, where he is scheduled to meet Australian Foreign Minister Penny Wong on the 8th of October. He will also interact with members of the Nepali community in Canberra and Sydney. Tourist arrivals at the Annapurna Base Camp, or ABC, have increased in recent days following improved weather and the reopening of roads and trekking routes blocked by floods and landslides. Around 300 tourists are currently reaching the ABC area daily, according to Dilip Gurung, secretary of the Chomrung Tourism Management Committee. He said tourists who had planned to visit Monang and Manaslu are also choosing the ABC route as an alternative, as trekking routes in those areas remain disrupted. Annapurna Rural Municipality Ward No. 11 Chairperson Him Bahadur Gurung said the road from Pokhara through Ghandruk to ABC is now open. Annapurna Base Camp, at an altitude of around 4,130 meters, is a popular trekking destination offering close views of Mount Machaputri and the Annapurna Range. Two people have died after being buried when a mound of earth collapsed during road excavation in Nisikola Rural Municipality 3 in Baglung. According to District Police Office Chief Farindra Prasai, three workers were buried when the mound suddenly collapsed as a JBC was excavating the Kapra Bohura Gaon Chapa Khani road section. The deceased have been identified as 20-year-old Lal Bahadur Burathoki of Salian and 32-year-old Raju Thapa Mogar of Udaipur Radha. They died on the spot. Another worker, Krishna Bahadur Gharti of Rulpa, was rescued in critical condition and taken to a nearby medical facility. Police said further investigation into the incident is underway. A meeting of the Council of Ministers is being held at the office of the Prime Minister and Council of Ministers in Simhadarbar at 3 this afternoon. The meeting is expected to discuss various current issues and government matters. The closed session of the Nepali Congress 15th General Convention is underway.
Congress spokesperson Debrat Sali said the closed session will include the presentation of the political report by party president Gagan Kumar Thapa, the statute amendment report by the general secretary, and the financial report by the treasurer. More than 7,000 general convention representatives are taking part in the closed session. Meanwhile, the Central Election Committee has released the election schedule for the party's Central Working Committee. Committee member Secretary Raju Katwal said the election process will begin at 5 this evening. 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Now to some international news updates. U.S. President Donald Trump says he has established a new task force focused on artificial intelligence, which he has renamed Super Intelligence. The Super Intelligence Force will be led by Director of National Intelligence Jay Clayton. The BBC cited Trump as saying the task force will work to ensure that the United States continues to lead in the development of the technology and will coordinate the federal government's engagement with the public. The move comes after Trump signed an executive order on the 29th of September to rename artificial intelligence as super intelligence. He had previously said the word artificial made the technology sound fake. Trump also said last week that he would establish a board to oversee AI safety after top technology executives signed what he described as a morally binding pact. The task force will report directly to President Trump and White House Chief of Staff Suji Wills. Supporters of jailed former Pakistani Prime Minister Imran Khan have begun a protest march in the country's northwest after talks with the government failed to end the planned demonstration. More than 5,000 supporters reportedly joined the march on Sunday. The protest was organized by Khan's Pakistan Tehreek-e-Insaf or PTA party. The march was initially planned for the 27th of September but was postponed to the 4th of October to allow talks between the government and PTA leaders. Two rounds of talks over the weekend failed to reach an agreement, prompting the PTA to proceed with the protest. The party is demanding Khan's release. He has been in prison since August 2023, following a series of convictions which the PTA describes as politically motivated. PTA supporters were seen joining the march in different parts of Khyber Pakhtunkhwa province, which is governed by the party. Now the general weather forecast for the country today. The Meteorological Forecasting Division has forecast moderate rainy snowfall at a few places in the Himalayan and hilly areas of Koshi, Bagmati, Gandaki and Lumini provinces. Light rainy snowfall is likely at one or two places in the Himalayan areas of Karnali and Sudurpashchim provinces, while moderate rainfall is likely at a few places in the hilly areas. Moderate rainfall is also likely at a few places in Madhya province, as well as in the Tarai areas of Koshi, Bagmati, Gandaki and Lumini provinces, and at one or two places in Sudurpashchim province. With this, we have almost come to the end of this news bulletin. But before wrapping it up, let's have a reminder of the headlines once more. Prime Minister Balin Rasa vowed a stronger early warning system to reduce disaster risk. Foreign Affairs Minister Sisir Kunal arrives in Fiji to participate in pre-COP leaders' event on climate change, scheduled to address leaders' plenary session tomorrow. Tourist arrivals increase at Annapurna Base Camp as weather improves and routes reopen. And U.S. President Trump unveils Super Intelligence Force to oversee AI policy. Well, that's the end of this news bulletin from Radio Nepal for this hour. Please also visit our website www.radionepalonline.com for more news and online programs. Our next news in English is at 8 in the evening. Stay tuned and have a good day.

This is Udaya Nepal. I'm T.K. Prasad Kharka with news, the headlines first. Finance Ministry recommended for approval of 5.59 billion rupees for post-disaster reconstruction and rehabilitation efforts. Prime Minister Balendra Shah says all three tiers of government prioritize coordinated disaster response. Nepali Congress 15th General Convention passes party's revised statute. And the Nobel Medicine Prize goes to three scientists for research into brain activity. Now the news in detail. The government has decided to accept grant assistance of around 100 million rupees to be received from the Norwegian government for a program aiming at promoting clean energy transformation in municipalities. A cabinet meeting was held today at the office of the Prime Minister and Council of Ministers at Singha Darbar. The government has approved the Nepal Engineering Service Second Amendment Rules 2026. Government spokesperson and Minister for Education and Sports Sushmit Pokhrel informed that the government has also approved the Alternative Development Finance Mobilization Regulations 2026. The cabinet has also decided to send the report presented by the committee chaired by former Justice Baburam Regmi to the Minister of Home Affairs for necessary action. The committee looked into whether the criminal cases filed against Genji protesters could be withdrawn or not and furnished recommendations to that end. The government has determined that more than 5 billion rupees is required for the reconstruction and rehabilitation efforts in the areas impacted by recent monsoon floodings, including the Bhotikosi flood incident. During the 21st meeting of the National Council for Disaster Risk Reduction and Management, presided over by Prime Minister Balendra Shah at his office in Singha Darbar today, a decision was made to recommend to the Minister of Finance for approval of the 5.59 billion rupees for that purpose. Funds will be allocated through the Ministry of Finance for these initiatives, which have been approved in accordance with the Financial Procedures and Financial Responsibility Regulations. During the meeting, Prime Minister Balendra Shah said that the disaster management efforts are underway with high priority through mutual coordination among the federal, provincial and local governments. Prime Minister Shah said that the government would be concluding the disaster management with the mobilization of available means and resources as early as possible. Prime Minister Shah also added that the government is taking steps to further strengthen and systematize an early warning system for disaster risk reduction. He added that the government is undertaking necessary measures to mitigate the risk of avalanches. At the meeting, Nepali Congress Parliamentary Party leader Bismaraj Angdimbe demanded an amendment to the law to officially declare those who remained missing in disasters as dead or give a similar status to them. The Nepali Congress has passed its revised statute. The closed session of the party's 15th General Convention being held at Khula Manch today passed the revised statute presented by General Secretary Pardeep Paujal. According to spokesperson Devraj Chalise, who briefed the media, the revised statute provides a provision for a 297 central working committee. The committee will have one president, one senior vice president, and four vice presidents, with one vice president required to be a woman. Similarly, there will be three general secretaries with one position reserved for a woman and 15 joint general secretaries. The central members will elect the treasurer. There will also be one spokesperson and a deputy spokesperson. Among the central members, 45 seats will

0: The open, while 15 will be reserved for women under the open category. Each province will have 4 members, including at least 1 woman. Although the statute was passed on Monday, the reports of the president, vice president, and treasurer will be passed only by Tuesday's closed session. Minister for Information and Communications, Dr. Bikram Timmal Sinha, has echoed the need for a strong and resilient regulatory mechanism to make the communications and journalism sector more systematic, accountable, professional, and effective. During his meeting with Province Communications Registrar Ryuti Prasad Sapkota Bagmati and Press Registrar Bimala Bhandari Gandaki and Chairperson of Madhya Province Mass Communications Authority, Jitendra Kumar Kharga, at the ministry today, Minister Dr. Timmal Sinha said that new legal and institutional provisions are being prepared to strengthen the regulation of the communications sectors. Minister for Industry, Commerce and Supplies Deepak Saha has expressed commitment to creating an investment-friendly environment by removing legal and procedural barriers prevailing in the industry sector. In today's meeting of the Industry, Commerce and Consumer Welfare Committee, Minister Saha shared that the government's awareness about the necessity of timely reforms in laws, procedures and delivery, stating that the government's role is to facilitate, regulate and formulate laws. He described the private sector as a leading actor in production, investment, employment and innovation. This news comes to you from Daily Nepal. Now time for a short break.
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0: Welcome back now the remaining news Minister for Foreign Affairs Sisir Khanal has arrived in Fiji today leading a Nepali delegation to the pre-COP leaders event The event begins today and will conclude on the 6th of October. The foreign minister will deliver his remarks at the leaders' plenary on October 6th. Prior to the plenary, the minister will also attend a media question and answer session with the president of Palau and the prime ministers of Australia and Fiji. Following his participation in the pre-COP leaders event, the foreign minister will also travel to Australia where he is scheduled to hold a bilateral meeting with his Australian counterpart Penny Wong on October 8th. 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Now to some international news updates. U.S. psychiatrist and neurologist Carl Deschereaux and his German colleagues Peter Heckman and George Nagel have been awarded this year's Nobel Prize in medicine for their work in the field of optogenetics. According to the BBC, their research has helped scientists learn more about the inner workings of the brain to better understand how the human mind works. The Nobel Committee praised the trial for laying the foundation of a new era in neuroscience by revealing how to switch on and off neural circuits behind specific memories, feelings, and behaviors relevant for neurological and psychiatric disorders. In clinical medicine, researchers are using the method to try to restore sight in people with visual impairments. The Nobel Assembly said optogenetics has fundamentally altered our understanding of the brain. The Spanish Prime Minister Pedro Sanchez has called an early election for the 2019 of the November after recent defeats on legislation aimed at addressing the country's housing crisis. According to the BBC, speculation about a snap election had been building over the weekend after Parliament rejected 2 decree laws put forward by the minority government to protect tenants in the rental market. the eviction of an 87-year-old woman from her home after she was unable to afford a sharp rent rise has sparked nationwide protests and increased pressure for housing reforms. Now, the general weather forecast for the country for tonight. The Meteorological Forecasting Division has forecast generally cloudy weather conditions in the Himalayan areas of the Kosi, Bagmati, Gandaki and Lumbini provinces as well as in the hilly areas of the country. Partly cloudy conditions will prevail in the Himalayan areas of Karnali and Sudar Pashchim provinces and the Tarai areas of the country. Similarly, light rain or snowfall with thunder and lightning is likely at one or two places in the Himalayan areas of Kosi, Bagmati and Gandaki provinces. Moderate rainfall with thunder and lightning is likely at a few places in the hilly areas of Kosi, Bagmati, Gandaki and Lumbini provinces and at one or two places in the hilly areas of Karnali and Sudar Pashchim provinces. Moderate rainfall with thunder and lightning is also likely at a few places in the Tarai areas of Kosi, Bagmati, Gandaki, Lumbini and Sudar Pashchim provinces and at one or two places in Madhes province. With this, we have almost come to the end of the news bulletin, but before wrapping it up, let's have a reminder of the headlines once more. Finance Ministry recommended for approval of 5.59 billion rupees for post-disaster reconstruction and rehabilitation efforts. Prime Minister Balendra Shah says all three tiers of government prioritize coordinated disaster response. Nepali Congress's 15th General Convention passes party's revised statute. And the Nobel Medicine Prize goes to three scientists for research in brain activity. Well, that's the end of the news bulletin from Radio Nepal. For this hour, please also visit our website www.radionepalonline.com for more news and online programs. Our next news in English is at 8 a.m. tomorrow. Stay tuned and have a good night.